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For it is written, vengeance is his, he will repay. 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
1: says that a false
0: it will be justice
1: go and punished and he who speaks lies shall perish
0: but a star 779 hash so ase cheza tuanze mwezi na 100 100,000 shillings star 779 hash choro number 4 so ase cheza na yesai famous mambia ya bono chideke mirongo itatu na yemo chinsani kumine mo chabono mambia good morning how are you doing

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3: 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Actually, oh, go teacher, oh, boy, Kendi Gions, Pyota, the Kumani Gorea Wakenya, oh, boy, Kendi Gions, Ki Wafect, Wuna Wakenya Pamoja. 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
2: Kisii

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1: Deyo.
2: Actually, again, to never go to be our listener, sing a ledger fees on savings. 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

0: Yesa FM ngba ya munyiga tege station ambe maso basen me ko hina ko kyo manjo mo tgari Tony, I want to play this. Eh, I just want you to listen alone. 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
0: Ndundo ko se. Tony, can anybody who cares to listen listen to this one?
2: Awo wakuna Awo ewoika to Rusia awunege sa
0: Tchaza yo
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0: What do you say?
1: But they haven't got to our warning. We warned them.
0: Let me tell you,
1: hey.
0: I had a privilege of watching this football match with one of the most experienced football players in the country, Elijah Onsika, former Harambee Stars player and coach. Nagakire Shabana, Tuarengali Zagunga Diaspora, in the company of one and only Umweberenia James Kichana Chitange Njibagora. And the son of Machoge Babu, also Melikuwa Machoge, Vincent Babu, A.K.A. Coaches. I got the banga. The guy who saw it and told you. I'm telling you.
1: The guy reposts Musoka Kubeka.
0: Number two.
1: Lamentation.
0: Listen to Vincent. Babu was playing actually. Ora bugana ero asinze ateta.
1: Eh.
0: Wa korenta kiata mu kores. Ki kores o ki kores. What is the name of that boy?
1: Yo kores.
0: Ki akuti kera timba.
1: Eh.
0: Yana nte timba.
1: Eh.
0: One kero sub to Jack Orwa. Vincent told us. Vincent told us.
1: Mungu nge tena tega ramanga na.
0: Vincent ya kamene kotevi. You are going to watch group of football in Arsenal.
2: Geoffrey and participants, you want to get a rasi?
1: Yeah, I have to get a mugina. I'm going
0: to get a mugina. Let me tell you, Vincent Babu turned into a coach. Yani, I don't know if Ateta. They could have won that game.
1: Kabisa.
0: I was in Kisi on Saturday. So I went to Kisi on Saturday. That Kisi was packed. You could not find no parking.
1: Imagine.
0: I don't know. Was he another to wait around Kisi on the car?
1: Oh my then, I just ended up
0: on Saturday.
1: In Kilinga, Amanda, I'm going to buy the VT sat.
0: Dad,
1: Mana Govica. Like, you know, they talk about Sabbath this time around. Well, I'll be Rus, I'll be Sibiake.
0: Actually, it's Shadiana, Piazia, and your
1: voice.
0: Yes, I came in late. Yes, we get up before 10.
1: No, in fact, let me tell you this. The UN, the United Nations, which is a global body, would in a mangana peace, amani.
0: Yes.
1: Like it no. To get a PSG, baga, Yari Amentre, Coletto Malembo, we say,
3: Nyakunde suggest this.
0: Where?
3: Without your great time to discuss him and we appear for 3 hours.
0: Where?
3: We analyze.
1: No, it's okay.
3: Who are you?
0: Who?
3: Babu, a Pievit, a Teta, a Pievit,
0: a
3: Pievit. We'll discuss all those things. But for now, the
0: I have never seen a humble
3: league champion is called.
0: I have never seen a humble player in Musoko back today.
1: I
3: was wearing for the last 2 days.
0: Yeah. I'm going to
3: change it.
0: And I think the weather is coming weather in Kendu.
3: No, we have got to be the big champion, Mike.
0: We champion.
1: We're the champions. EPL and UCL champions.
0: UCL is what?
1: Champions League. After that, you can go here or no?
0: Umbronde was on Gali, Erega, let the cake.
1: You celebrate.
0: They have a good fridge at diaspora, a resort. One of our Korega, Panache cake. People cleared the enemy within 1 minute. 1 minute. No, you're parking by day. There was no disturbance.
1: You
0: didn't talk of parking like a part of the gang. Umoe vira ni baide rena we literally baga antiga nwene biri tara
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0: Anyway, karibu sana. Mahobi, I been there ngura we tell me so don't worry.
4: Yeah, njoromo to Manchester United.
1: Okay.
0: Now wanda. Wanda manga ni kumbe bonus to Manchester bagatoka.
4: Eh.
3: You know, I'm, you know, Mahukuru, I'm a guardian at 3. now. So you can understand they are wild. You know, zebras are wild animals.
0: I have never seen a humble Mozoko like today.
2: My TSD in Arsenal. A Karatokubua champions league,
0: People's champions league winners.
2: A Karatokubua EPL to Arusi champions league.
0: The reason is very simple.
2: A Kiagera in Tunet champion.
0: Which champion?
2: No, yet to Arago Jacoire, Kikende still got to Arago Guji champion. Already in Tunet champion.
0: Wait.
2: Nam inwe aye Mweshimiwa, na Mweshimiwa Obonjari. You are a but more spectators as a champions league. Tabatar, give us a break.
1: Like in the end,
0: for the record,
3: we are the
1: opportunity.
0: Tony, let's for the record, you're more the UEFA Champions League, you are target 1955. You are a European Champions Club was a European Cup. In 1992, it was renamed the UEFA Champions League. So 1992 to 2026. That is 34 years. Tony,
1: no, you with?
0: In the history of Champions League, Arsenal has never won it.
1: Eh? You know what I'm saying? No, you know.
0: Champions League started in 1992. For 1992, Arsenal has never won it. Manchester United has won it twice. Hallelujah. Thank you very much. Happy Madaraka Day. Go in the Lord. End of the year. Happy Madaraka Day, ladies and gentlemen. Happy Madaraka Day.
3: How are you?
0: I'm good. Happy Madaraka Day.
3: Happy Madaraka Day.
0: Happy Madaraka Day.
3: Happy Madaraka Day.
0: Happy Madaraka Day.
2: Happy Madaraka Day.
1: Happy Madaraka Day. 1963. Togatua ndo nga tano self rule. Now today is 63 years. Your number 6363 is very important. Since tshaka kuweta wala. Nere ivo na Madaraka Day.
0: You see me here musoko. I was in Rumacho yesterday. No tano ngana mwana yetena. I wanted to give him a lift. Give her a lift. She decided to go to an OTC. Bona igira bona mama.
3: Ah, wote yimo chukuna na molete injiro.
0: Ah, le kata le
3: akwa na akwa na injiro.
0: No, it was me to give.
3: No, my injiro. 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Yeah, I'm telling you. Yeah, no. 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
0: Mundo more nda kurku deni series.
3: Buri.
0: Eh, ndio alikuja na ye. Akamwacha kiumbu. No, I never had no one jar thing yet, by the way. For the first time, we went just to Gormambi and we came back Maragua to Tokore Mochanga. So that's the news.
3: No, no, I'm a choke.
0: That's the good news. The bad news is, Ekanise, ye gere, Eke Guru Iguru. Avantua, Karima, Bakarima Marava, no, in fact, take where Matko. Etaragua. So we had to rescue kanise li taguru ebe kunse echake kwagacho afresh because otherwise kibotigara hiko it's a disaster in waiting na ndabone county yakamane kuimoka no bago kwa dumping site wono ko no concentration on evangel ebe wate mechando mekemeke but then we raised the issue to arrest the issue in county wa bisebe county mara ngoro. In fact, we made it twata yatangu kutukulika bana. I did not know it was that bad. That is the report about the Grossi.
2: Eh, Nakundi Biande. Nakaroko engaged Navagatu to Naveko Narakanago. Catching a kitchen. I got to my then on an hour of getting a
0: key. In the market, to the good weekend.
2: I read Rosa in Motagonkera. Then I'm baby Nakundi, Guaqua de Gore. 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
0: bademo ate parish
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0: That is the week.
5: Next Saturday. 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
0: Umurawa wele they are beneficiaries of project chike lisi ya so.
5: Very good.
0: So, Pari que tu povo ay. Don't fear. These are beneficiaries.
3: Not even that. He has not even invited us.
0: Yeah,
3: he has
0: wondering.
3: Not even indicated that I am ready to host you.
0: I am ready to host you.
5: Tare sabe era ave chuma pirie gocha.
0: Bona ba. 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
5: Very good.
0: So don't have a problem.
5: Very good.
0: They can easily.
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0: No, hold them to account to Father Dennis.
3: No, the issue ni ya kinya kundi kan confirm ngaki njena Tony. 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
0: No. Nje I'm going to invite them officially kando.
5: Okay.
0: Aso mugutano CMA.
5: Okay.
0: Mba wa suneka Paris.
5: Okay.
0: Babu ato mochango.
5: Okay.
0: Tare 14.
5: Okay.
0: So abuno onjingo bachikando officially.
5: Iya bago cha 13.
0: Father Nante beti.
5: Bakole.
0: Father Nante beti morigali aba gani babero tatu. Nanu meta kuru kunya kundi unanje. So it's a very serious.
5: Very good.
0: Event.
5: Anyway. Kuna wakabere say to by the way. Nakabere Kisii Town Parish.
2: Yeah.
5: Kabisa.
0: Karibu sana.
5: Asante.
0: Anyway, unatonia tewa is 63 years.
5: Yeah.
0: Lero. Kutuwa yetu chunguri chungu yetawara. Moja kanga wajia kukurekana. Historically. So to say. A lot of things I've said. Now we 63 years later.
3: I think Nyakunde wanted to note that before Nyakutara Kwana, for the first time, as we speak, Mokano Yugoshira Kwaera.
0: What do you mean?
3: The president has already finished inspecting God of Honor. I think by the time Tokurua speaks
1: here,
3: yeah, of course, I think because of the weather, yeah, okay. Oskobeka, by 7, already the program on Yasaki. I think the president finished
0: addressing.
3: Going to inspect the card of one. Third one, they are marching out.
0: They're actually getting out.
3: Okay. They are marching out one. Normally, Gregor Nairobi or sister on Chile can go
0: on
3: Bonavana Jeshwacha, Kuevangera ini, now an engine can go back also. But Isokor Rally, Yachir, and I think because of the weather.
0: They're actually clearing.
3: They're clearing. Now they're leaving Querend. So
0: by sa,
3: I don't think it's sa stene wanyoriti.
0: Saine.
3: By saine sa pano.
1: I think this is the beauty you go devolve these functions. First of all, tuanyara ma Kenya wa demystifying what these national celebrations chire. Nchiko banga Nairobi katiko koru.
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0: So then the Tukwana Tarajo Chako Kwana because we'll have to go to live. What do you expect?
5: 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I sing in Cho Obosi, what will it do? I return to Ravanor. I second got away. 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
3: not garisa wajia
0: wajia sorry
3: wajia nyankundu for the first time. This is the first time we in the Korokana it work on an NFD, Northern Frontier District. Yeah, very otwara issues in security, issues in Japan industry. It is one of the most insecure parts of this country. No, Ntogo pretend Nyakundi because area mangana security na what challenge, no another Kenya, abandon and to the other Kenyan from down Kenya, but you are down Kenya, but to Kenya Yamate. To what no challenges your corona nega cigari. You there's a feeling monomono as a minor not in Kenya, una they are not part of this country. So kuira celebrationary just to reassure them you are as Kenyan as Nyakundi Gorusuneka. That Monte Yoromo Kenya and the Kubomo Kenya Saidi Kuboyonde. To into Wate, a hack unaba Kenya. 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We set up a colleague and take as a PR. After that, to a which stadium, which I see, where you can go and the Kitui or and
0: now let's discuss about Kisi. We hosted
3: Kisi Stadium back today. And I remember very well in Kisi Stadium.
0: I was there.
3: The millions which was poured there today.
0: The stadium is being redone.
3: So it is just PR. We can do a cosmetic. We are not doing it. Just because we just want to show the people. It's more of a PR gimmick. It's more of a campaign. Like in the end, the agenda, the intention, the purpose is good. Nga? The spirit, we are devolving even to heavy. It didn't know about an inch. I remember even most of us get to Angaba Kato, which is called Red TV. Even in one of the Nairobi Jinagajiri Stadium, we parade area Jeshi Airana Kori. Because that is the epitome of the celebrations, because we want to see the military drills. You know, there's a way to entertain us. So it's good in the credit of an inch. You are talking about TV, back and right. Lakini ono, the wider picture, I'm going to try 1963, back around your country. It is 63 years. We are still, abasungu about then, colonialism ended, but we ushered in neo-colonialism. Yani nga, omo corona achiete lakini tukaita ba corona ya baya
0: asonga ba mwamu
3: au mfunga ba mwamu abuna ono today nyakundi 63 after independence, even some of the decisions chiko made in Kenya, economic decisions, they are guided by some what I can call a phantom group called World Bank and IMF. IMF toko nyangu mu African Arab Council, World Bank toko nyangu mu African Arab Council. Kwa nyonga, if you start a certain policy, economic policy, what you know, IMF yata no this one no we cannot allow this one. Ngomo to minister ito nyakuri, are you aware that 63 years after independence, all ministers of finance, they are summoned to Washington. Badi muna abeuliga uchiroro. Uri represent na ringo Washington. There are some about that this is the policies I want you to go and implement. So how independent are we? Today nyakundi mangana ya malemo. People fought for independence. One of the reasons why, so I told you a story, one of the reasons why apa Kenya ba Rwanda self-rule na mangana ya malemo. Malemo arenga sama boko ya basongo. Today, same Kenya is landless. All the way from coast, across the Rift Valley, across central, ba Kenya ba ranyo ya malemo. Ando wata malemo, na basongo wa mwamu. So, as long as total address these issues,
0: we're still being colonized. Tony,
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2: It is a very, very big celebration for this region, and having interacted with the locals in the evening, I've just heard them saying it looks like today is our Independence Day, not just here in Wajir, but in this region. But we want to thank the national government for what they have done. This is the first statue ever to be built here from 1963. We've seen a lot of road infrastructure. We've seen the connection from Nairobi on tarmac, and we think we are heading to the right direction as a country where equitable development is not equal to political affiliation. And we want to thank the president for that and the county government of Wajir for working together.
1: Nomo waziri wawa chano adando wale ni gadi ke ate vire ngomura iwense ni gaoro kiriwa kuerua kubwa atira ni kero yomo aso gochora kuchengira litu keri nseme ya wajia na gotewe kino koleta boigo abantu korra chinsemo au echi ya vire chisiriri ego se chiombiri.
3: He has proven to all and sundry that inclusion and unity of the nation is a reality, and he's going to implement it, and has implemented it. Today Kenyans across the country are watching Madaraka Day from Wajia. Yes, I do.
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1: CDC, to get about Conjure Cambry, through their partnerships, getting a key, Babu Siria Maruira Mange, Usavagoreta, solutions to health problems to water since Maitia Kenya. And partly, Drihonia Kenya, Siokonia, the region across the sub Saharan region. 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But Ebola, niyere, in our neighboring country, not even close neighboring, but nende ere in Congo. Mwanda kuhulinga, perhaps, ingipata yako wa siya facility ye, Congo, why are the problem, the pandemic here? Wose, why are wa siya sense, ere next to Congo, to Congo here, Uganda? What is the interest in Kenya? And most particularly, baga chuzo wabaraki. 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
2: They are ongoing, bahachiri motu.
1: Bahachiri motu. 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Unless another way, some other way, getting a key on talking the quotini gali to get what are these particular issues in a kitukuru in a key chico resolved so that we move forward. But the end, no, you can get attending this particular process. Whatever you want, you couldn't take it out. Chinde, yeah, landed. And these things in a military facility. To my auntie, what happens in that military facility? 30 years place it in a public arena, Mondara Tavinga, to our ring in Kiki and Trete Gali. Perhaps you couldn't even. We are moving after the fact. I can be
2: correct.
1: We are correct. You go and get to Kare Uwazi in terms of Nakiwa Kalimurumayai. Dutrakana and Kalinga, this facility is not in need. Perhaps this facility will come to help us in one way or the other. But Tirene Kalinga, I care about Kenya Mako with this particular information to give information here and most of Nakuni Konyanakari, Tokona Mangana neo colonialism. Nan to what was you were, Lakini Barantoka and Kohamberu. Onyoranga, a deal goes beyond the message to what I do. There are some other deals, concessions, Kenya, ya Sabira Tangaki, into Unyoto Motagate facility, Tetokoleki, Toe, XYZ. Unyore thing Matuka Rudikur Maga, Amandomba, a chin century in America, a quote with a carriage deport, immigrants. 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
2: 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Ntuo tigere these responsibilities to teach us themselves.
0: Lakini ya wana mbana mbana barabwebi bahago.
3: Nyakundi.
0: Whether it's parenting or not. And there are some children are just not.
2: But parents also, you have a responsibility. You have to check first.
3: Nyakundi, this is the thing. Tony Otey bring a... That school is surrounded by security agencies. Ndo wate about 3 military camps. Ndo wate 28 para. Ndo wate... I think 20 care. There are about 3 military facilities. Ndo wate NYS. That is bio trainer. The main NYS training school. Which is just a stone's throw away. Kure school way. Ndo wate... Ege kwa rego kutumishi. Si igere inside. A paramilitary camp. Yari kunga astu. Astu asa wengi kunga anti-stock theft unit. Kareba kareba GSU, lakini under the new arrangement, ibaraba epi. But it's a paramilitary unit of the police. Tu wakatoto kutumisha academy boys as a national school, choosing na liba achaki kutumisha girls. So you kuntu wate institution, and you see, as a NYC here, as a military here, as a tu wate police, a paramilitary unit of the police, Auna anto bali highly equipped godi na mwana imorero. Naoneka mu robe na Nairobi military na bako among the first people wa correspond. Na ndipo wate capacity yo godi na mwana. And it's not far from Girigil town. Now Nyakundi, there are issues that I want you I think as a country to when to go discuss over. First and foremost Nyakundi, it is very unfortunate and I really wanted to correct you. That mwana ta yoreke bako. Under the law of Kenya you must treat children as children. Lich kulia Kenya to protect the rabbi.
0: I am
3: explaining to you.
0: Those CCTVs we saw.
3: I'm guiding you. Mm. I'm guiding you that this is what the law anticipates. But this is what the law dictates.
0: But what's the fact?
3: And also the fact. Lich kulia Kenya si katiba yaito. Article 53 katiba. Na lich kulia tiri wuna Children's Act. 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They are supposed to be assumed to be innocent. Even when they commit a crime, no, no, umwana na abana wate chimbuchile chimbe tuliko tengo ni kebago umuntu akobe kebago ke 18 plus na nda very convicted what we just say na abana aba embu yabo ne 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So, and again, to get up in a college in that school, she did a cheat on Java the grills. So, never to go to Murango, no secret by any chance. Murango, no, then go, and I will go and do sometimes, but to do a secret. nebange umuriro obeire we were able to escape through chidirisha. 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So we need safety measures, but also the most important nyakundi for me, what I need to address is the issue of trauma ya bana omandu na toko kina. And I think sometimes in Korea, this will be a ghost and to accord psychology trauma. Abana go you are about the different trauma and they react differently to trauma and depression.
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3: Eskuwa ni nyakundi anabara kwenye wanga pressure because mwari mtari kwa matakera mwari mtari kwa matakera umwano kwenye wanga wano they are looking for a way out to say listen to us. Unfortunately in trying to say listen to us vahako rebo sali buno wabono wako sambe school wase baha strike and nyakundi we went through school. Some of us also in our schools ngake don't do a strike, but there was a different form of strikes. Abano retu waleko andamana, abano retu waleko poikoti endagira, abano retu waleko rutamagena, abano retu waleko andapara tuwasike para. So people react different. So what is happening kelinga the current generation ya bana baito, probably as parents we are not understanding them, we are not listening to them. Nyakudi, one of the pressures that we are having as bana baito na mngana school uno school ko nyola ndo bwa tinga preps to bwa tinga remedial teaching wono ko nyanya kudu mwanafunzi huyo uende kulala between at least yeye tanga a normal person 6 to 8 hours ko nyanya mwanafunzi yako ndo preps mpaka 10 by 4 babukira baachire preps. These students, we can dribble want to chesa after maybe kanisa on your baraba Catholic on Sunday, on your Sabbath on Saturday, and when you remember what remedial classes, and that's them they need to relax. So we are piling pressures of an hour, and not everybody now what the capacity will absorb pressure. I couldn't want to give you a certain fact that emerged, I think, a year ago was this year, that currently the number of suicide cases in this country, abantu wa wita pa suicide na bana bakaba sa youth, people aged between the age of 18 and 30. That means these are people who have just either in college, they have just finished high school. That means in trauma, and by the time we with a suicide, it means in trauma about the school. So we need to look at these things nyakundi with an open mind, that we don't go condemn these kids back when involved in different activities to understand what is motivating them. But the most important thing nyakundi, it is the responsibility of teachers, it is the responsibility of parents, it is the responsibility of government officers, because by the mandate neri chiko ikatiba ya Kenya na majika tonsi I am no muiburi nobody ndo ngi toni yao tenga nobody legal duty. I am no muiburi, I am no mwalimu, nobody legal duty. I am no mfanyikazi wa serikali public health nyakuno mataka ndo bako public health wose wako public health. Public health officer from the ministry. Now when you are at school, you the safety measures at school. Because no matter what name and what capacity, and name and what fancy, name and what role you go to, you get the ringa. Naki school you are at, the safety standards. No matter what NCA, National Construction Authority. But what about the ringa? Can you say school you are dumb you are sustain a population ya bana miana ne korare domo ya so that pressure ite bororo ata na no mana ya maliru kwanya abantu kunya bana na maruira ande yokoyana singinju ya congestion so tukunya bana babo tino ni tipi cha chi na maruira ande aye chingi kwende because of pressure bamenyete bali crowded. Those are the things that now the government government officials wante kuligerili nyakundi to conclude njene yavenga onye nukubwa. If I were today to be the president, which I'm not, one of the things, policies that I will implement, that I will abolish all boarding schools.
0: Mm.
3: Boarding schools should be optional and by private. But public schools should not have boarding schools. Why am I saying this? Because if you look at it, Nyakundi, why are we killing our kids in these schools? It's because every parent, and I've said this thing here, every parent has a dream. You could want a thing, you want alliance, Mangu, thing you want a kissy school, Hosenya Ambari, Ahano Mwana Jokorek, Araita in the university. Because of that pressure that these are top schools and performing, we all want, including, and I'm not ashamed of one here, there are even parents, especially Abagusi, and this is a culture and Goras Abagusi Mono, who are ready to bribe even 200,000 in your Libaga, Nyambari, kissy school, Mangu, alliance, Akatanga Jinimbuate, Nahonko Rengombe. That pressure, it is the one which is now killing. Even when you are going today, abana beto nawe graduate from university, go to first class, because abana beto go to A minus from high school, they cannot be anything else in life other than just the basic papers we have. So we need to end this, because if you look at Nyakundi, even this education system where we copied today, we go to the UK. Public schools are not boarding schools. In fact, boarding schools in the UK, it's private. If you go to America, everyone wants to go to America today. If you go to America,
0: okay,
3: boarding schools are not public.
2: But you see, I want to disagree respectively. I'm so even that one totally okay. But I disagree on one. Mangana, you abolish those boarding schools. Because of, on one end, public schools, njiwa boarding schools. They are njiwa day scholars, isn't it? But now, whatever private, you can but you see, if there's a problem, you come to go to private schools.
3: I have. Then I go. No. The thing is, give me a statistics where private schools are so many.
2: Yeah, in Russia, Nini. This is private. Yeah, I'm 24. You see, if you want to go to the other end, there's someone somewhere sleeping on the job. As Gikira and Tunde Omoro Vere, to at the Evangeli, Obe, and to get in Jacore Canete. It's high time. Tigamangana and Arochi Moskemi Osi, I will disband the board of management, this school really to Mishi. Quality, that's a small fish in the ocean. Then the Tanga to give from the ministry. No, you're to Mako, you are at Bunga Baringa Guerin, Bunga Baringa Naivasha, where they summoned the Ministry of Education officials. Bagasomera. 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Now we are asking Ministry officials, yende ground muli chuskuru echiga. Assessment tige koru, chuskuru chite kumi standards, both private and public schools. Onye njira misana tige chisie kue. Because into watarisha amagimaya avana because someone is sleeping on the job. When you're talking case ya changuli, because what the church Serugon said, ngelinga avalia batenere the school, they owed avana valia such a family a duty of care. And also we expect a ministry officials, a management school, you owe this students but in your custody, either in your utumishi or say in a school, a duty of care. Now, you see, never need a school in a kundi, mukas na wakoba, anything can happen.
0: Sure.
2: But if you need a key, so long as someone are in your custody, engaki are in your custody, even if it's 1 hour, you owe them a duty of care. You go correct into, it has been a gani. Oh, you montorire gasi, they are to get their heads rolling. That's the only way people can learn a lesson. Not only in the Ministry of Education, Munosoka Kwanere in the Bionspi, from NCA, from NEMA. So long as a school really wanting a standard is in Javete, met, and that standards. A fault under your jurisdiction, Yandanga.
1: Just a quick one. I think again to kende aba alimu na Bible to gonna talk together. Again to go to mental health yavana. Very important. Abana aba pressure you must get to niakwan about. Again to pressure who call a syllabus, pressure you go so much pressure remedio name to bindi. Abana okonyora ba buruka ni robo ongo. 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
3: Toni ari linda ground jana paint Kisumu.
0: I paint Kisumu orange for the last 3 weeks.
3: Yes, I paint. We made the ground for 3 weeks. What's happening?
0: What is in
3: Kisumu? But yesterday, what I saw.
0: The last time, too, I'm most thinking I think Kisumu is a city within Kenya.
3: Yes.
2: Yesterday,
3: now the Jiji Bass Jeskuru. Chico, Kuruma Bay, Kurumigo, Kurukisi, Kurusia.
0: And you're the only agent as a transport.
3: Even to Kisumu.
0: In Kisumu.
3: Imagine.
2: What
3: are you saying?
2: I'm going to go.
3: But you know, I'm going to go. What do you mean?
2: I'm going to go. Then I go in a kundi. What did Vachana go? Then I go to this world. That's what I go. Eh? Umo do the Bosongo. Eh? But I don't think I
0: am listening to
2: what I get to what I don't go.
0: I
2: want to watch it. Watch it. We have been transporting about 300 kilometers.
0: I want to invite as an after.
2: Na ine mau bina watoto tebinga liu kolirin ngali aligetu.
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1: For too long, some said this region was too difficult, too dry, too remote, and too insecure to deserve any development. That was wrong then. It is wrong now. It will forever remain wrong. But we are dismantling that legacy of exclusion. One road, one health facility, one school, one project, and one opportunity at a time. As president and leader of our great nation, to the people of Kenya, in northern Kenya, for this marginalization, I want to apologize on behalf of the nation of Kenya.
0: Nego Ruto wa igamenta vune serikali ya vege nige vege tomo kia goti nchi semi chinsemo chonsigati ya wa North Eastern vuno voroso wa magendero kubu atira na nivirengo vye chinse chinde.
1: Of all the investments, ladies and gentlemen, we are making in northern Kenya, none is more important than education, which is also the theme of this year's Madaraka. Education, skills, and the future. Of all the tools a nation possesses, education is the most potent. It is the bridge between promise and possibility, between poverty and prosperity, and between exclusion and belonging. Unlike in 1963, the next frontier of Kenya's liberation will not be fought on conventional battlefields. It will be won in classrooms and lecture halls, laboratories and workshops, and in innovation hubs.
0: Nego boigo iguro yokuruwe kwa kuivande ruta teba mnanige serikali yokuruivande kuchiasa wa Kenya talia bantu batalia wa Kenya.
1: It was not an invitation for foreigners to acquire Kenyan documents illegally. Kenyan identity cards will only be issued to legitimate citizens of this republic. Our commitment to justice and inclusion goes hand in hand with our duty to protect the integrity of our national identity and the security of our country. We did not abolish verification of citizenship. We abolished discrimination. We abolished the targeting of entire communities simply because of their ethnicity or place of birth.
0: Nero mokonyi oye Professor Kithure Kindiki ni igamu togiriru tasoko gendera kwa ene kinga kiromu kenyo watira ni wena komenta nge serikali ya kire wikamago kulindi katiba. 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
2: Mr. President, you have not only brought dignity to all the people of Kenya, but also you have put our inclusivity agenda forward by making sure that the development projects of our country are equitably shared. And Mr. President, we are looking forward to the completion of your famous road connecting Mandera to Ramu, to Gare, to Elwak, to Kobo, from Kobo to Kotulo, to Tarbaj, to Wajia, to Samata, to Modogashe, past Garbatula.
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2: For too long, some say this region was too difficult, too dry, too remote, and too insecure to deserve any development. That was wrong then. It is wrong now. It will forever remain wrong. But we are dismantling that legacy of exclusion. One road, one health facility, one school, one project, and one opportunity at a time. As president and leader of our great nation, to the people of Kenya, in northern Kenya, for this marginalization, I want to apologize on behalf of the nation of Kenya.
1: Ruto niga mentribu na nigo serikali ebege tomo kia gutingi chisemi chinse mochon sigati ya North Eastern unaburoso huwa makendredo kubuwa tera na waigi vile nko vinde vyo nsiboko kendreda.
2: Of all the investments, ladies and gentlemen, we are making in northern Kenya, none is more important than education, which is also the theme of this year's Madaraka. Education, skills, and the future. Of all the tools a nation possesses, education is the most potent. It is the bridge between promise and possibility, between poverty and prosperity, and between exclusion and belonging. Unlike in 1963, the next frontier of Kenya's liberation will not be fought on conventional battlefields. It will be won in classrooms and lecture halls, laboratories and workshops, and in innovation hubs.
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2: For too long, some say this region was too difficult, too dry, too remote, and too insecure to deserve any development. That was wrong then. It is wrong now. It will forever remain wrong. But we are dismantling that legacy of exclusion. One road, one health facility, one school, one project, and one opportunity at a time. As president and leader of our great nation, to the people of Kenya, in northern Kenya, for this marginalization, I want to apologize on behalf of the nation of Kenya.
1: Tunakwanira igoro yo mochanda bibande kagote abune serikali ni igoro bibande go cha saba Kenya atalie bantu batalie ba Kenya.
2: It was not an invitation for foreigners to acquire Kenyan documents illegally. Kenyan identity cards will only be issued to legitimate citizens of this republic. Our commitment to justice and inclusion goes hand in hand with our duty to protect the integrity of our national identity and the security of our country. We did not abolish verification of citizenship. We abolished discrimination. We abolished the targeting of entire communities simply because of their ethnicity or place of birth.
1: Kona somo yego iyo mokonyo yeye kedure kindiki ni ngate vile na serikali njeru tukuruwa pa kurobo kwa liwecha sawa Kenya bonsi ni kwa higo abu atari na serikali na yeshi ya kumule kera mwono asichinse ya mochiri chikulire na mbura kera.
3: Mr. President, you have not only brought dignity to all the people of Kenya, but also you have put our inclusivity agenda forward by making sure that the development projects of our country are equitably shared. And Mr. President, we are looking forward to the completion of your famous road connecting Mandera to Ramu, to Gare, to Elwak, to Kobo, from Kobo to Kotulo, to Tarbaj, to Wajia, to Samata, to Modogashe, past Garbatula, all the way to Kulamawe and Isiolo. 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
1: For too long, some said this region was too difficult, too dry, too remote, and too insecure to deserve any development. That was wrong then. It is wrong now. It will forever remain wrong. But we are dismantling that legacy of exclusion. One road, one health facility, one school, one project, and one opportunity at a time. As president and leader of our great nation, to the people of Kenya, in northern Kenya, for this marginalization, I want to apologize on behalf of the nation of Kenya.
0: Ruto niga mentirabu na niga serikali begeto mokia eliogo tingia chisemi chinse mochonsi gati ya North Eastern buna oboroso kwa magiendere doko buwa terkana osikuwa trania ya Kenya bonsi na merubeli ya magiendere
1: Of all the investments ladies and gentlemen we are making in Northern Kenya none is more important than education which is also the theme of this year's Madaraka education, skills and the future. Of all the tools a nation possesses, education is the most potent. It is the bridge between promise and possibility, between poverty and prosperity, and between exclusion and belonging. Unlike in 1963, the next frontier of Kenya's liberation will not be fought on conventional battlefields. It will be won in classrooms and lecture halls. Laboratories and workshops and in innovation hubs.
0: Wagana kwani rego roje bibande kagote abuna serikali niyo ekure bibande gochesa ba Kenya tali abantu patalia ba Kenya.
1: It was not an invitation for foreigners to acquire Kenyan documents illegally. Kenyan identity cards will only be issued to legitimate citizens of this republic. Our commitment to justice and inclusion goes hand in hand with our duty to protect the integrity of our national identity and the security of our country. We did not abolish verification of citizenship. We abolished discrimination. We abolished the targeting of entire communities simply because of their ethnicity or place of birth.
0: Nechinga kichio mkonyo murae wense Professor Abraham Kithure Kindiki niga motogirie Ruto ase oko gendera kwaene kiabu na kira umo Kenya watra nigwe na komentabu na serikali ya kirebi kamago aso 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
2: Mr. President, you have not only brought dignity to all the people of Kenya, but also you have put our inclusivity agenda forward by making sure that the development projects of our country are equitably shared. And Mr. President, we are looking forward to the completion of your famous road connecting Mandera to Ramu to Gare.
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1: Of all the investments, ladies and gentlemen, we are making in Northern Kenya, none is more important than education, which is also the theme of this year's Madaraka. Education, skills, and the future. Of all the tools a nation possesses, education is the most potent. It was not an invitation for foreigners to acquire Kenyan documents illegally. Kenyan identity cards will only be issued to legitimate citizens of this republic. Our commitment to justice and inclusion goes hand in hand with our duty to protect the integrity of our national identity.
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2: Yes.
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0: 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Oh, pay, poor son.
2: 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I want to take Charles Anunda. 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
2: For too long, some said this region was too difficult, too dry, too remote, and too insecure to deserve any development. That was wrong then. It is wrong now. It will forever remain wrong. But we are dismantling that legacy of exclusion. One road, one health facility, one school, one project, and one opportunity at a time. As president and leader of our great nation, to the people of Kenya, in northern Kenya, for this marginalization, I want to apologize on behalf of the nation of Kenya.
0: Ruto baigo ni government tribuna serikali ni go ebege tomo kia gotingia chise michia nse machon sigeti ya North Eastern unaboroso wamba gendera doko buwa tanie chinse mecho ni chinde.
2: Of all the investments, ladies and gentlemen, we are making in northern Kenya, none is more important than education, which is also the theme of this year's Madaraka: education, skills, and the future. Of all the tools a nation possesses, education is the most potent. It is the bridge between promise and possibility, between poverty and prosperity, and between exclusion and belonging. Unlike in 1963, the next frontier of Kenya's liberation will not be fought on conventional battlefields. It will be won in classrooms and lecture halls, laboratories and workshops, and in innovation hubs.
0: Sekere kio na konele vivande kagote abone serikali nige kuruwa vivande kuchia saba Kenya atalivanto batalia wa Kenya.
2: It was not an invitation for foreigners to acquire Kenyan documents illegally. Kenyan identity cards will only be issued to legitimate citizens of this republic. Our commitment to justice and inclusion goes hand in hand with our duty to protect the integrity of our national identity and the security of our country. We did not abolish verification of citizenship. We abolished discrimination. We abolished the targeting of entire communities simply because of their ethnicity or place of birth.
0: Anasechinga kicho mkonyi umura ibuense Professor Abraham Kedure Kindiki niga matogire Ruto ase akogendera kwaeneki abuna keromo Kenya obuatra niwe ni mrubelions ya magendero akomentabuna serikali ya kirebi kamago kulenda ekatiba.
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5: 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My administration recently acquired multi-million heavy road machineries, including excavators, graders, rollers. Today you have seen tippers have come in, and probably in another 2 weeks, the remaining tippers will be delivered. Technical officers are already on the ground while machinery is actively being deployed to open up and improve roads in all 45 wards.
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2: Of all the investments, ladies and gentlemen, we are making in northern Kenya, none is more important than education, which is also the theme of this year's Madaraka. Education, skills, and the future. Of all the tools a nation possesses, education is the most potent. It was not an invitation for foreigners to acquire Kenyan documents illegally. Kenyan identity cards will only be issued to legitimate citizens of this republic. Our commitment to justice and inclusion goes hand in hand with our duty to protect the integrity of our national identity.
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0: All right, thank you. 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